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1: It's a listener letter.
2: Oh, yeah. This one gets a little tricky today. We've got a 12-year-old boy who is not necessarily loving mom and grandma and something that they do. And dad is the writer of the letter and just trying to figure it. He's like, you know, it's just how they are. I think you're going to have to accept it. But now he's questioning himself if he needs to do more.
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0: 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It's a

0: All right, hold on. We got some entertainment news coming.
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9: I'm KXY meteorologist Matt Gray. Sunny skies today, and it's going to be a little bit warmer than it was over the weekend. Expect our highs back into the 80s, the high in Spokane right around 82. We are going to be even warmer tomorrow in the mid-80s with mostly cloudy skies. An isolated thunderstorm coming back to the forecast tomorrow night.
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10: Would you ever have any interest in visiting your old house?
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0: Kevin James.
11: Don't just walk in the house. The guy goes, hey, yeah, you want to come in? I mean, you know, bring a group. No, it was great. It was fun.
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11: All right, time for a final story, Kevin. Make it great. And as Tom Cruise said, don't be late.
12: Yeah, he really did. He dad joked it up about his new movie, Days of Thunder 2.
11: Days of Thunder 2. Summer of 28. Yikes.
12: Which always seems so ridiculous, like that's so far away. And then the next thing you know, it's like, oh, wow, yeah, that movie's coming out.
11: I mean, that's a... That's
12: 2 years.
13: We're coming out summer of 2028. Don't be late.
11: Okay. All right. Thanks, Tom.
12: Luckily, someone called him on it.
11: Yeah.
12: Anne Hathaway, his co-star, was like, really? Yeah, really? Is that what you want to go
11: that's,
12: with?
11: That's the That's the way you want to promote a big movie?
14: Are you sure you want to go with that?
11: Are you sure? Because that's horrible.
12: Okay. Jay, this may not be a topic. I'm just interested in it, though. And I'd like to see some texters
11: Mm-hmm.
12: Give us an answer if they have one.
11: Oh, by the way, real quick, speaking of texters, Justin said he's got one of those egg cookers.
12: Okay,
11: this seven-egg cooker.
12: Yeah.
11: And it does hard-boiled eggs. And he's like, it's awesome. It's perfect for that. Highly recommend. I'm like, why have I not seen nor heard of that? And why don't I have one?
12: Yeah. I mean, I was doing them in the pressure cooker for a while.
11: Mm.
12: And then, I don't know, I just haven't had eggs. I like had a dozen go bad, and I'm or 18 pack. Well, just because I didn't use them in time.
11: I mean, how long do they last?
12: Not as long as you want them to. Mm. I mean, at least the date on it says they're expired.
11: Mm. That seems like they last a long time. No, not really. 3 to 5 weeks.
12: Yeah, I was going to say, that's not...
11: That's a long time, but it's not...
12: It's like, not as long as you want.
11: Crazy Jay. Long,
12: that's what
11: yeah.
12: I'm saying, yeah. And it's like, well...
11: Wait, one of these egg cookers is $20?
12: I'm like... What? Hold on, what if I got... Hmm. 1, 2, 3, 4, 5. Spent $100 on it.
11: Oh.
12: I could do 35 eggs at once.
11: Okay.
12: That seems like a good idea.
11: Seems like a lot, yeah.
12: It also seems like we should have one at work.
11: There's the deluxe one. Looks like you can do 2, 4, 6, 9.
12: Nine?
11: Yeah, it looks like 9.
12: Two more than the regular version?
11: For $6 more, yeah.
12: That's it. I'd have to do the math on that to see if it's worth it.
11: Yeah, I didn't realize. I literally have never seen one of these.
12: I kind of like...
11: I've really opened my eyes to so many great things thanks to this show and our listeners. And egg cooker is now one of them. Thank you. And thank you, Justin.
12: Yeah, I need to get back
11: and into Samantha, who says they're awesome.
12: Cooking the eggs, because I love having hard-boiled eggs.
11: Soft-boiled, hard-boiled, you name it.
12: It can do it both, huh?
11: Just curiosity. Might as well, while we're on it. How long does it take?
12: In those?
11: Yeah, I just for those who know, like, you know, the people who are texting.
12: Okay, I thought you had the answer.
11: Trina
12: and
11: loves
12: you wanted me
11: hers.
12: To guess.
11: I mean, all these people have one.
12: I'm going to guess 10 minutes, Jay.
11: Kevin, there's one shaped like a chicken.
12: That was a gasp.
11: I understood. Not a chicken.
12: Not a
11: noise.
12: Chicken crying
11: a chicken
12: for help.
11: Shaped. 7-egg capacity egg cooker.
12: Oh, is it cute or stupid?
11: Yes.
12: Okay. Yes.
11: Because you know what? You could kind of leave it on the counter. I mean, if you really wanted to.
12: All right. I mean, I
11: it's
12: probably
11: it's on sale
12: would.
11: Right now for $18.
12: Dang.
11: I know.
12: And I'm assuming these are just available anywhere.
11: How much does that smell? I like at it, work, what it's probably
12: no,
11: been.
12: I don't think it does.
11: Mm.
12: Now, the problem is you still, God, if they really were good, they'd have the thing where you somehow dump the cold water or ice water into there at the end, and it has a little drain. And
11: oh,
12: then you just
11: I
12: drain
11: see what you're saying.
12: Because you still got to get them cold, right, in order for them to peel properly?
11: Again, I don't.
12: God, if somebody who really has one. Why can't you just call and tell us?
11: Here's the wide end of each egg with the included pin. Add the correct amount of water to the heating plate using the measuring cup. Place the eggs on the tray. Turn the machine on till it goes ding. Huh.
12: That's really what it says.
11: It says till it chimes. So there you go. Poke the shell, put the water in using the measuring cup, Kevin. And then cookie cook.
12: Okay, this looks different than I kind of thought it was going to.
11: Oh, yeah, it's pretty compact.
12: It also reminds me somehow like we're trying to incubate those eggs.
11: That's what it looks like, incubate.
12: An incubator. Except for the Cuisinart. Did you see the Cuisinart?
11: No, is that one $1 million?
12: Oh, I'm sure it is. I have to check the price. Hold on. Do. Other ones are $20. This one is $50.
11: Okay, right. Well, there
12: but it's
11: you
12: brushed stainless steel, okay. And it looks like an egg or maybe a spaceship.
11: Makes sense. Yeah. Wow. What a day we're having
12: that
11: here.
12: That cooks 10 eggs, don't
11: you?
12: Oh,
11: see, there it is. Better.
12: I'll tell you, that is really something. I'm trying to see. Cooker includes 180 milliliter measuring cup with a piercing pin.
11: Yeah, that's clearly what it said.
12: What does that mean?
11: Well, did you not hear when I said it?
12: I didn't, Jay, because I was looking up this other one.
11: You have to pierce the wide end of each egg with the included pin.
12: Huh.
11: I mean, why am I reading the directions when you're not listening anyway?
12: Well, I'm sorry. I was trying to find some pictures of it. You do have to put water in the bottom?
11: Oh, my goodness.
12: Is that what you read?
11: Wow.
12: I think I heard you say that. Is that right?
11: Oh, my gosh.
12: Did you say that?
11: I did say that
12: twice. Okay, that's where I heard it from.
11: Yeah.
12: Thanks, Jay.
11: Gosh, and Ernest is stepping away, not Hardy. Pay attention.

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Here in Coyote Country, we've got an end of summer splash for you. How about $2,000 worth? VIPs, just hop online and enter. Oh, and if you're not a VIP yet, just text VIP

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